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a yo-yo is a no-no of a monumental kind. If playing with your string happens to be your thing, it's easy to say to both, oh, never mind.

memories. Follow me, don't be afraid. Don't hide away. Window closed, the light is on. 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

I lay on my pillow. 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
0: Yeah, again.
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But if you were by my side, I could be any place in this whole wide world, and I know I'd be satisfied.

0: In the Misty Moonlight, dat werd gezongen door Jerry Wallace. We gaan naar Tex Ridder, oude country muziek, toch wel leuk om eens een keer te draaien. Love You Big as Texas.
1: Love you big as Texas, wide open space is Texas. Big as a ranch in Texas, and that's a lot of love. Love you big as Texas, big as the plains of Texas. I'm a-writing O's and X's to prove to you my love. Miss you in blue bonnets, a-smiling at the sun. It's lonesome on the prairie where the little dogies run. Come live with me in Texas. We'll a-hug and a-kiss in Texas.

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But

0: Texas. 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
1: I can't wait to listen to 1805 on Sunday. I just can't wait. It's Sunday.

0: Jo Naus, de 1805 to Nashville. Omroep Land van Kuik.
1: Well, I pulled out of Pittsburgh, rolling down that eastern seaboard. 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
1: Tell me what he has got that I ain't got. Leon Ashley and the song heet Laura. For Linusky, I wouldn't treat a dog like you are treating me.
2: Well, I come home from work, I'm wore out. I get to the house, but you ain't nowhere about. I open up the mailbox and find a key. I wouldn't treat a dog like you're treating me.

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1: From Acuff to Van Zandt. A tot Z, country, op Omroep Land van Kuik.
2: Born in the heat.